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2: It's like the acoustic version the Kedaki with the man himself. 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That's it, y'all.

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Amen. And that's what I request today. And this is the first Monday of this week. So let's say and bless the Lord for every day and say thanks. Thank you, Lord. Thank God for everything you do for each of us.

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I was led to believe that you would never

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You know, someone said the world's a stage and each must play a part. Fate had me playing in love with you as my sweetheart. Act one was where we met. I loved you at first glance. You read your lines so cleverly and never missed a cue. Then came act two. You seemed to change, you acted strange, and why I've never known. Honey, you lied when you said you loved me, and I had no cause to doubt you. But I'd rather go on hearing your lies than to go on living without you. Now the stage is bare, and I'm standing there with emptiness all around. And if he won't come back to me, then they can bring the curtain down.